If you don't return, darling, before I go, I will meet you up in heaven above, where there'll be no more waiting and no more heartache, and there'll be no more longing and no more yearning for love. I walked up to the little churchyard, the place they had laid her to rest. And there on my knees I asked the Lord to forgive my sin and be blessed. I took the rose bush from our yard and planted it on her grave. Now each day as I kneel there in prayer, the rose

Zoom Master.

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I'm Doug Shulkin. My show, Give the Drummer Some, appears live on the stream every Friday, 9 to noon. Tune in then.

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Been knowing no one, next to nothing. Yeah, I guess I've had it pretty rough.

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Word of our text is, pick up thy bed and walk. These words spoken Jesus to an important man that had been sick. And had been sick so long until he had been staying at the five food porches for a long time. One day, Jesus come along and Nobody has ever put me in the wall. The angel come down from heaven with the healing of the nation with the glory of God in his soul. Hard man, get in the water. 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Man, you don't have big men. Hard man, have beat me in the wall. Man, beat me in the wall. I've been here, in Asia. But I'm waiting on the salvation of the Almighty God. One day, Jesus come along. I've been waiting. Will you be made whole? He said, I have no man with the water you saw to put me in the pool. Pick up your bed and walk. Oh, Lord. I saw him get up. Walked off in the full strength of our Lord and Savior Jesus Christ. Amen.

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But what I like about it, I don't have to worry, because I want to be able to go home. I want to be able to go home. And when I get there, I want to be able to live with the Lord. What I like about it, ain't no more crying, no more weeping, and no more moaning. 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

0: atmosphere of what I'm trying to say with it and what it is meant to be saying. So far as anybody can be meant to be saying anything with anything. You know what I mean? Anyway, what I was going to say is that this is a song that I wrote probably as a slightly desperate move. I don't know. I thought it was necessary at the time. I thought it was necessary for somebody to say it to the Ian Pace and, you know, that mob, the white men. What I was going to say as an illustration is that you can always tell the difference between a rich country and a poor country, because in the poor country, the people get together with the dogs and the sun and the kids and the dirt and the shit, you know, in the village square or wherever it is, and sit and listen to the music, and the music reaches strange and glorious and very fast full heights, and the people all dig it, and even the kids dig it, and it's a great scene, and even the dogs dig it, and the whole sky digs it, and infinity, man, you know, Christ, you know, and everybody's sort of collapses afterwards in a fit of satisfaction, you know. But in the rich country, it's different. They all pay to see somebody who is stuck on to a stage, and the whole ugly commercial act of Christ, you know what it is, goes on in front of you. And not only that, you pay to see it. And not only that, but most of the time in a rich country, you can't hear yourself for the people talking around you. That's where they're all... you're on the record, man. Striking a match. That's where they're all there. That's where they're all bending over each other to tell each other how good you are, or how bad you are, or how sloppy they thought you were tonight, or you wasn't together at all tonight, was he? Or
1: I God, don't you dig know, his scene at all. Or, it's been a long time since you and I have had a talk. Lord, I guess it's just been too many years in the honky-tonks. I'll try to explain what I did with the talent you gave me, but I really don't quite know where to begin. But I'll try and fill you in on how it's been.

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And I told my wife that we'd better leave the party, 'cause I felt that we were needed at home. As we rode along, I got to thinking of how the kids that morning had asked if we'd take them to church the next day, and how I'd put them off, like I'd so often done, by saying we'd probably get home too late. 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

Yeah.

Squad. Starring Lee Marvin.

Good morning. It me. This is DJ Peter filling in for Give the Drummer Some, featuring our furious leader. He's never furious, actually. He doesn't need to be. I'm very glad to be with you today with a special edition of The Laughing Clock, filling in and kicking off things on Friday. I don't mind telling you I was a little daunted when I volunteered for this fill-in. I was already daunted because Doug sets such a high standard. And then I realized it was Juneteenth. And then the death of Abdullah Ibrahim was announced earlier this week, which simultaneously made my job much harder and much easier. Easier because I knew what I would focus on. We're going to do a lot of music of Abdullah Ibrahim today. Still processing the passing of Sonny Rollins also, of course. And, you know, we're going to do a lot of things. And, but I spent the week listening to the music of Abdullah Ibrahim, and one of the great contradictions of that music is that it is already mournful and already joyous. So it was, that was what my week was like, and probably what your week was like too. We're going to get things started with new releases that we'll be exploring this morning. And we'll get to it in just a minute. The only other thing I will say is usually on Sundays at 6 o'clock, I ask people what's for dinner. So today I will ask what's brewing. I am having a mocha java from Anthony's Chocolate and Coffee in the Italian.

neighborhood of Philadelphia, which is a treat for me. I decided I needed a little milk and sugar today. Normally I drink these fancy, pretentious, single origin light roasts, black. But today I'm going for comfort. We're going to start things off with a new trio recording from Giant Step Arts, which has a association with the club Ornithology in Brooklyn. I have not yet been this group, which bills itself the Phoenix Trio, was recorded live at Ornithology in March of last year. The new album, somewhat confusingly, is called Tomorrow is Today. And the Mark Turner composition we're going to hear is called 1946. What time is it indeed? Thanks for being here, everybody. Let's get things going.

I want to tell you a story from way back. Truck on down and dig me, Jack. In 1865, a Hepcat started some jive. He said, come on, Gate, and jump with me. At the Juneteenth Jamboree, the rhythm was swinging at the

Louis Jordan and his Timpani 5. I had a hard time finding this in my collection because for some reason it is written as June space capital T Juneteenth Jamboree, which, you know, it was not a national holiday yet. So maybe that's why. Began the set with the Phoenix Trio. Mark Turner, Joe Martin, and Marcus Gilmore, recorded in March of last year at Ornithology in Brooklyn. Tomorrow is today. That's from Giant Step Arts. That classic format of tenor sax, bass, and drums is, of course, cannot help but evoke Sonny Rollins. Nduzo Makatini has a new album on Blue Note Records, a double LP single CD, I think, called The Myth We Choose. And there are a lot of vocals and things on this on the record. I chose this one because it was the most reminiscent to me of Abdullah Ibrahim. Unembeza is how it's pronounced, and the what it means he describes it as an age-old question, which I take to mean it's some kind of a allegory or proverb. How will the world end? The world will end not when buildings collapse or when everything burns down, but when humans stop sensing and lose their conscience. The end of the world will be marked by the fall of ethics and morality. So that's depressing. But pointed, obviously, and a good thing to remember on this Juneteenth. I've been thinking about the confluence of Juneteenth and Abdullah Ibrahim, and whether it makes sense to think about Abdullah Ibrahim in relationship to America's racial history. And of course, it completely does not. And of course, it completely does. There are many, many fascinating parallels. I just read this week in the New York Times obituary something I did not know, which was that, and this is an age-old story, Adolphus Brand, which was the birth name of Abdullah Ibrahim, he was raised by his grandparents, thinking that his, and the woman that he thought was his sister, was actually his birth mother. And he learned this as a young adult, which, you know, I think that story, that story happens, I've heard that story before, right? In this case, though, I think it's inflected by the specific social conditions of South Africa, because not only was it a question of letting the young woman who birthed him not be chained to motherhood, but Ibrahim's Brand's grandparents were considered to be colored, and because he was quote unquote their son, he was considered to be colored. And if his birth father had been acknowledged, I think he would not have been given that label.
I don't pretend to understand the South African hierarchy of that period well enough to know what label he would have been given. Obviously, ridiculous. Yet another moment in history when ridiculousness was used to hurt people. The collapse of ethics and morality, indeed. Okay, that's a little heavy, but as I said, that those are some thoughts occasioned by the death of Abdullah Ibrahim, and I'm going to... So let's get into some music of his, and I want to start with the first record of his that I acquired, which was sometime after seeing his score, seeing the movie Chocolat by the French filmmaker Claire Denis, not the one with Juliette Binoche making chocolate, but the one set in French Imperial, French Colonial Cameroon, which had the music, a score of Abdullah Ibrahim. And, well, I'll play some of that later also, but we're going to start with the track The Mountain from Water from an Ancient Well.

Mm-hmm.

0: saying something, man.
1: But man, I had some trouble in my bar.
0: What happened?
1: I had to throw one of my best friends out of here.
0: Your best friend?
1: You know why it is.
0: Yeah.
1: Man, he came in here and set the bar and didn't pay my drink.
0: Well, you didn't want to be pretty tight, ain't you?
1: Yeah, it's a money problem.

0: Jason Cadillac Club.
1: Hey, wait a minute. I don't want you drinking and tasting going on, because when you start drinking, you get all foolish in the head and want to fight.
0: You know one thing? I don't like you anyway.
1: The feeling is neutral.
0: Just because you left me that party last Saturday night.
1: What party?
0: You know that party down there between Hasten and Aunt Wine.
1: Oh, that party.
0: Man, the next morning I woke up, my arm was in the cast, and my leg in a sling, and the doctor told me I smelled like I was baptized in sweet red wine.
1: Oh, man, I had to cut you loose.
0: Well, look here, did we go to that party together?
1: Yeah, but I still had to noose you. Man, I couldn't stand all them little girls in there doing the hurly-gurly, the Madison, the shimmin' cast.

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0: Ladies man.
1: And then you walked over and fixed the long BMT and gave the long leg lift.
0: Yeah.
1: Woo! And boo, that's when you got dizzy.
0: Dizzy?
1: Man, you jumped up in the middle of the floor. You say, I feel so high, I feel like I could jump out the third story window, make a U-turn and fly back in again. And you know what, Lucy?
0: What's that?
1: But that's when you did all right in the darn turn, but on your way back, you lost altitude.
0: Fool, how come you didn't stop me?
1: Man, you looked so good in the turn, and I was so high, I thought you could make it.
0: You see that? The last of the big time spenders. You is the last. You ain't no friend.

wonderful. 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

0: One day I just looked around at my life, at who I was, and realized if I kept going the way I was going, best case, maybe cashiering down at the Hinky Dinky.
1: The Hinky what?
0: Hinky Dinky. It was our supermarket. I just wanted something else.
2: Put

0: You ain't never in your life heard a disc jockey come through here like me. I'm a human radio station. I'm the transmitter. I'm the tower. I'm the turntable. I'm the building. I'm every doggone thing. Don't classify me with these Rudy poops around here. Know what I mean?
1: Ink, a dink a do, a dink a dee, a dink a do. Oh, what a tune, what a tune for crooning. Ink, a dink a do, a dink a dee, a dink a do.
2: 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Give the drummer radio. Thank you, Peter. I'm your host, Uncle Michael, broadcasting live from the Kevin from Bay Ridge Hinky Dinky Time studio. Thank you for tuning into the program where there's no such thing as guilty pleasures and where it's Friday, Juneteenth, 2026, right around noon in Jersey City, New Jersey. And just after 11 a.m. here in Lawrence, Kansas, where we're just about to let the fun begin.

0: Let's see.
1: Sorry, I wasn't expecting that. Put me
0: oh,
1: up.
0: neither am I. Just carry on, David. Yeah, that's really nice.

0: You say you like my shirt. Yeah, that's what you say. You say you like my hat.
1: My hat.
0: But you never say that you like me.

To try a little harder. You say you like my shirt. You say you like my hat. You never say that you like me.

0: yes or don't.
1: What about me? Now have a few bars of carrot cake.

0: My hat, my shirt, my hat, my shirt.
1: What about me?
2: What about me?
0: What about me?
2: What about me?
0: Just my blood, you can say. Hey.
3: Yeah, let's hear it for the whole world, yeah.

Surely some of you out there know that the Double Jeopardy theme, which ultimately became the theme to Jeopardy, was written by Merv Griffin. But did you know that it was written as a lullaby for his child, A Time for Tony? And then he renamed it Think with an exclamation point. It was never actually called Jeopardy theme. 1964. Merv! Who created the show, Jeopardy. Don't know what was up with that emergency crew track from 1965. I swear, when I listened to it earlier in the week, it had all the vocals. I don't know what to tell you. Recorded at Autumn Studio or Golden Gate Studio, if you prefer, in 1965. By what was probably still known as the Warlocks, but recording pseudonymously under an assumed name, for crying out loud, as the Emergency Crew, the Grateful Dead, unreleased in its time, that time being now, the only time is now, the title. We heard Ricky Lee Jones from 2007 from her album, The Sermon on Exposition Boulevard. A bit of oddness called Donkey Ride. Trying to outdo and probably failing Kevin Ayers and the Whole Wide World with a previously unreleased recording called Hat from 1970. Compiled several times, released as a bonus track on a reissue of the album Shooting at the Moon. From the album Shooting at the Moon, we heard the title track on Harvest Records from 1970 by Kevin Ayers and the Whole World. From 1973, a demo by Neil Young, song that for the longest time, I did not know predated The Shocking Pinks. Wandering. Recorded in August of 1973, and then not dealt with for quite some time. I saw a Shocking Pinks show. Neil Young and The Shocking Pinks. Well, it was part of a show. It was 4th of July, I think it was

came the world crisis of 1929-1933. It caused Bertolt Brecht to write many things, of which I shall read now but one, a short poem entitled Doomed Generations. Long before the bombers appeared in our skies, our cities were already uninhabitable. No sewer drained off the garbage. Long before we fell in the countless battles, still walking through our cities, which were still standing, our wives were already our widows, and our children our orphans. Long before they who themselves were doomed threw us in our graves, we were already friendless. Those bits of us that the quicklime ate away at were no longer faces.

take one. This is cheating, you know. Just take five. This is an Ashanti proverb in Ghana, which says, Fefe nefe, intina, oba tumerika, oso nenufu na yese, ebetia tonti, which means, it is because of the beauty that is why a woman holds her breast when she runs, not because the breast is going to fall.

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came early. 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His skies were the streets of Sophia Town, Soweto, anywhere. 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

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She laid them under a marble stone, all alone and lonely, then she turned as a fair maid home down by the greenwood siding. 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

Hank didn't write them songs, no deal, Lucille. I listen to Hank most every day. He wrote them songs. And I'll quote the rodeo clown from South Texas. Hank Williams wrote my life. I ain't kidding, man. 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

Hi there. You're listening to Beachcomber's Buffet. We're on WFMU's Give the Drummer Radio. And we just heard a bunch of songs over having to do with sun. Vaguely, topically, explicitly, a little pre-solstice, what have you. We finished up the set with Sonny Jean, a Jeffrey Silverstein song from the lovely Western Sky Music. I think maybe the last full deal LP, full-length album of Jeffrey Silverstein's, maybe second or third one. Arrowhawk Records, released from 2023. And Jeffrey Silverstein is doing a co-headline sort of small tour, UK and Sweden dates this summer, August 13 in London, playing Ipswich, Manchester, Sheffield. I think that's where Bobby Lee is based. Another cosmic guitarist. They're playing in Sweden, Gothenburg, Loderup, Falkenberg, and Stockholm as well. We heard Skin Shape, God of the Sun from Skin Shape's Reggae Outfit, Horus All Stars from just dubbed Skin Shape by Horus Lewis Recordings, released from last year. Skin Shape's playing on July 10th in Toronto, the 11th in Montreal, September dates in Basel, somewhere else in the Swiss Alps, Finhaut, and Dusseldorf, New Fall Festival, October 11th in Bremen. Maybe I got that. October 11th, Dusseldorf, Bremen, October 10th. Just backwards for you, for no other reason than that's how I wrote it down. We heard Natsu Nandes, summer. Well, it something means something like, well, it's summer, or something like that. It literally, I think, means summer's what it is, or what it is summer, essentially. Natsu, summer, Nandes. Cut from the seminal Happy End album, Kazemachi Roman. URC label release from 1971. I think that's like the first independent label of Japan. Happy End member Haruomi Hosono has announced a couple dates. Got a new album coming out on the 21st or

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Standing barefooted and shivering against a wall was a little match girl. In her apron, she held bundles of matches for sale. But none of the happy people who hurried past stopped to buy anything. She hadn't sold a single package of matches all day long. How cold her hands felt. If only she dared to take one of the matches from a bundle and rub it against the wall and warm her hands at the flame. Oh, how good that would feel. Before she knew it, she had slipped out a match and rubbed it against the wall. And it made a wonderful light, so warm and so cozy. It seemed now to the little match girl as though she sat in front of a great warm stove in which a splendid fire roared and sang. And then suddenly, poof, it was all gone. And it was once more cold and dark and miserable. Quickly, she rubbed the second match against the wall. And again, the warm, happy light flared up. But this time, the wall behind her seemed to melt away, and she could look into the room beyond it. And the room was set for a gorgeous New Year's feast, with a big roast goose on the table, and piles of fresh baked bread and pies and cakes. It was so warm and smelled so good when, poof, out went the match. And once again, the splendid vision vanished. Oh, she could hardly get the next match out quickly enough. And with trembling fingers that were blue with the cold, she struck the match against the wall. This time she was sitting under a great, beautiful Christmas tree, glowing with lights and shining ornaments. Oh, it was breathtaking. Eagerly, the little girl stretched her hands out to touch the wonderful tree, and poof! It too was gone. All that was left was the wind and the snow and the awful cold, which seemed colder now than ever. She dared not waste another match, and yet, what could she do? Just one more, that would be all. Just one more, she promised herself. Went the match, and it became bright again. And in all the brightness, her dear, dead grandmother stood clear and shining, mild and lovely. Grandmother, cried the child, oh, take me with you. I know you will go when the match burns out. You will vanish like the warm fire and the warm food and the great, glorious Christmas tree. And she quickly rubbed the whole bundle of matches, because she wanted her grandmother to stay. The matches burned with such a glow that it was brighter than the middle of the day, and the grandmother took the little match girl in her arms, and both flew in brightness and joy above the earth, very, very high, up to where there was neither hunger nor cold. They were in heaven. And when the frozen little match girl was found the next morning, no one knew or could even imagine what a beautiful thing she had seen and to what a glorious new home she had gone with her grandmother.

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0: Hey, Mr. Ken, I talked to you for a minute.
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0: Hey, mister, do you speak Spanish?
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0: Come here, cowboy, I want to tell you
3: something.
0: Moshi,
3: moshi, caca, desca, baby.
0: Ooh, you're so tall.
4: Let's have some fun.

Oh, yeah. Oh, no, no, not oh, oh, oh, yeah. I mean, oh, yeah. Come on, guys. Ah, that's more like it. Ah, yeah. Hey, this is a Busy Doing Nothing radio program, filling in for Acid Jazz Hands on WFMU's Give the Drummer radio stream. So happy to be here with you. Sharing a plethora of songs of street vendors who have come to a tragic end, and other people forced to sell their wares or their bodies or sit and craft little items that they can sell on the street. Buy my apple, buy my pencil, buy my matches, buy my flowers. Well, let's see. We started the program with Vic Goddard and the Subway Sect doing Cole Porter's song, Love for Sale. There's a song of selling one's body. Vic Goddard had been a great punk, had a punk band, Vic Goddard and Subway Sect. And, you know, punk kind of quickly took a nosedive and became, some people became goths, some went rockabilly or ska. Some people pursued new wave or power pop. Some folks became new romantics, but not Vic Goddard. No, he decided to pursue path of the crooners of the 1930s and 40s and wrote songs in that style and covered songs and did very well, I think. Love for Sale. That was originally from a musical called The New Yorkers from 1930. There you go. Oh, we heard Bobby Darin and Artificial Flowers from a show called Tenderloin, which did not run for long. And that was by a song by Harnick and Bach, famous for Fiorello, She Loves Me, and Fiddler on the Roof, but not for Tenderloin. However, somehow or other, Bobby Darin heard that song and decided to give it his Mac the Knife treatment. And, yeah, fabulous. Made a hit out of that. Poor Bobby Darin. Thank you, Bobby. Oh, it was recently Bobby Darin's 90th birthday if he hadn't died when he was 37. There's an excellent article about him and that song on the Substack by Will Friedwald called Slouching Towards Birdland. That's the name of the Substack. I put a link to the article about him on the playlist. Oh, I gotta, like, pick it up here. Ethel Innes.